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Mark Crawford, House 1 Respond, 101 East Street, Apartment A, Adams, near the cross of Bourbon. Gray 50-year-old female, breathing problem. North Crawford, House 1 Respond, 101 East Street, Apartment A, Adams. For a 50-year-old female, breathing problem. Send out 1905, 10-0454.

call from 3667. St. Tommy Control, 3667 en route. 3667 en route, 1907, you're en route to 101 B Street. Apartment A is an Adam. For breathing problems, 50-year-old female, difficulty breathing. She does have COPD, she cannot find her inhaler. Will be located on the front porch. I'm 3667, did you copy? Clear. 3667, also be advised, she did request no sirens. 3667 is clear of traffic. That's clear, 19 point.

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0: 7-0-2, 10-count, 7-0-2. John Edward 2, Young 1 Boy. John Edward 2, Young 1 Boy.
1: John Edward 2, Young 1 Boy. Dylan Hilbert out of St. Louis. 721 Mercedes passengers, 27 license 2, negative 29.
0: Edward, 10-16 momentarily, on the 218 off ramp, hopefully.
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0: two. It'll be at 218 eastbound off
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1: 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Got 16 miles to passenger, 26 points this year, negative 29.
0: Yep.
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1: 10-4, 9-2-3.

Dog Bus at Frank 2030 Inspiration, no prior traffic, 8 of 29.

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1: 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Taking east now, off-ramp for the white, 300 Tacoma, license 3478 Sam Henry, 3478 Sam Henry, state, stand by. South Carolina, please.
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0: Last name Chapman, first name James, middle A, Anthony. Date of birth 1988, 10-13, 1988, 10-13, Bill White, South Carolina.

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0: Zebra John 2, Robert 2, Zebra, Christina, Metro, Surgeon, 7-10, Honda passenger, 26 West, 0-29.

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1: 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I'm going to take it.
0: 10-4, to confirm you're taking white car behind truck.
1: Yeah, I'll take the white car behind the truck. 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

0: courtesy to?
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0: 10-4, 20-02.

0: that it right there?
1: Yeah, I think it was that Audi.
0: Yeah, we're, I'll get it.
1: 718 Six on 719 218 eastbound California 7 Robert 75 2527 Robert 75 2527.
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1: 7
2: on. November 30th.
0: 702, 7 on 15. 702. White Audi, Oklahoma, King David Lincoln 305, King David Lincoln 305, 210 east of 719.
2: Where that returns to Curtis Hayes Trust on 717 Audi firing 26 negative 20.

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2: I can't contact him at 325. I'm blocked as well.

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1: All interference to Ronda Brothers, Hayes, showing the opposite of 29.
2: I got a J to that Illinois by number when you're ready.
1: Go ahead.
2: At SAM 532-1640-4173.
1: All interference to Devin Schmidt, showing valid negative 29. SECOM 352 status.
3: 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I made contact with the owner of the one truck. She's coming up to move the vehicle as we speak. I'm going to move down to the next vehicle and try to make contact with that owner.
1: 10-4-28.

0: Go ahead, show me 10-8, both vehicle owners are moving the vehicles as we speak. I've attempted to make contact with a reporting party. The contact is 325. Go straight to voicemail.
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1: I'm 10-8. Two warning. I got J-1. Sir.
0: Go ahead.
1: Tom Lincoln 7, George 4, Adam. Tom Lincoln 7, George 4, Adam.
0: Tom Lincoln 7, George 4, Adam, Aaron Dodger, Bourbon, 7-2, Honda Passengers, 26-2, near 29.
1: 10-4, I'm going to be 10-16 here momentarily. It'll be mounted on a white GMC Sonoma truck.
0: 10-4, 2012.

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0: 701.
1: Robert John 2, Young 5 George. Robert John 2, Young 5 George.
0: Robert John 2, Young 5 George. Mary Rankmeyer. Out of the knot. On 715, Nissan passenger 27 license here, the year 29.
1: Yep.
2: Yes, it's to Franklin County, Fire Mutual Lake. This is Franklin County. Franklin County, reference C, seizure patient, 669 Cedar Street, Gerald. Owensville 501 is en route. They're requesting to know if the subject is actively seizing and how long.
3: Number 84, it'll be a disturbance between the neighbors again.
1: 10-4, 76. 714 clear, 76.
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3: 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That's Aaron and Kate Badger, respectively.
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0: 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Reporting parties on Melinda Bird advised that the issue with her neighbor Brandon Coleman started after she removed his trash from her property and he began yelling at her. Verbal only at this time.
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0: The suspect is going to be Brandon Coleman. We pitched him up East 97J1. He's had a violent first entry for being a threat to law enforcement. His ICS is an aggressive manner.

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0: Last name Rankmeyer, Robert Edward Ida, Nora King, Edward Mary, Edward Young, Edward Robert, R-E-I-N-K, M-E-Y-E-R, Chris of Alexander, Adam Lincoln, Edward X-Ray, Adam Nora, David Edward Robert, A-L-E-X-A-N-D-E-R, Little D, David, date of birth, 2005, 714-2005-0714, via mail, watch 30.
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1: Oh, right, Frank Robert 71758. Frank Robert 71758, via Ford Edge 218 eastbound 1 ramp. Sit follow.

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2: 4219-8361 repeating, on Robert 345, 4219-8361 returns to Jordan Alexander Reed Williams.
3: Subject,
2: so what was the year on the vehicle again?
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1: Go ahead.
0: Dave Whelan, William Henry, Adam, Lincoln, Edward, Nora, W-H-A-L, E-N, versus Caleb, Charles, Adam, Lincoln, Edward, Boyd, D-A-L-C, middle D, 48, 1999, 0-3.

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0: Edward,
1: Gavin, Robinson, or Piba, 1986, Ford, passenger, 26, license, 0, 29.
0: 10-4.

Franklin County, 8319, responding.

Jacksonville Ambulance Response, Lucky Clover, 69 Lucky Clover Road, unknown age male, advised he was seizing. CPR was in progress, patient is now conscious and agitated. Jacksonville Ambulance Response, Lucky Clover, 69 Lucky Clover Road, unknown age male, was seizing. CPR was in progress, male subject now conscious and agitated, timeout 2041, Angel 454.

southbound 714, 721 status. 3-2. Take care, 2032. Also be advised, we're taking a report of seizures at Lucky Clover. The male is agitated, ECOH on board. What contact state?

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2: Check your route at 2043, your hotel Lucky Club, 69 Lucky Club Road. Unidentified male came in as a subject that was seizing. They stated he stopped breathing. They did CPR. He is now conscious and somewhat alert, very agitated. By DTOH on board, they said he had talked about committing suicide. No one could confirm if he had taken any kind of medication or drug. He stated he does not want EMS, approximately 32 years old, very end of the very last RV site, flight 27. And we let state know we don't have a deputy that's available.
0: That's clear. Can you find an EVA on?
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3: Lincoln North 3-0-0 William, it's going to be on the silver Nissan Murano, probably a 2014 model.

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0: Where's your deputies coming from for the Lucky Clover?
1: 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They requested you respond.
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1: Go ahead.
0: We'll be Missouri on driver left in Crest. Charles Robert Edward Tom Sanford and Corey Charles. 1993-0706 ORLN William 050-096-012. Go ahead and confirm them and let me know what they are, please.
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2: Go ahead.
1: Owners are aware. However, they will be sending security down to the campsite as well.
2: That's clear, thank you. Just be advised, we just entered 1012.
1: That's clear. 2050.
2: CINCOM, you did advise the very last campsite. 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
2: That's clear.
3: 11 prior actions, 7 prior convictions, first 99 is going to be out of Lincoln County for probation violations, 1,000 bonds, statewide extradition. The others are going to be out of St. Charles County's Department of Corrections for non-moving traffic violations, 225 cash only bonds.
0: Okay, we're good. Been confirmed, please.
1: That's
0: correct. Go ahead and start 14 and 421, whichever one clears to my location.
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3: CINCOM 702, did you copy that traffic?
0: I just need someone with a cage in case they confirm these 39, so I don't need any emergency or anything like that.
3: Not sure.

0: 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Negative on that report. 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

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What's the extradition limits on the, I think it's St. Louis County, is that the, or maybe St. Charles?

Charles, they've advised the 99 is active, they will not extract. 10-4, 603, is that with me? 10-4, 2057.

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1: I'll be 1060 in front of the courthouse. 1 Young Henry, Edward 11. Yeah, 1 Young Henry, Edward 11.
0: Young Henry, Edward 11, Daryl Brooks, out of Stillwell. 1999 Dodge Truck, 27 license here, 29.

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0: It'd be the registered owner of White Vale, Missouri. Date of birth 1964-0801. 1964-0801. White Vale, Missouri.

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0: 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Edward Roberts, 56752.
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0: 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Clerk, on my arrival, asked me to check on the individual who's laying beside the vehicle in the grass. I did a health and welfare check. He's fine. Show me 10-8.
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0: Tower reporter with citizen assist at 4719 Valley Drive. The RP is requesting help getting his phone from under the couch. There is a responder safety alert of stress. The subject has schizophrenia and violent tendencies.
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0: 10-4, 21-19.

0: ambulance, 2935 Pfeiffer Road, 2935 Pfeiffer Road, a 64-year-old male subject, conscious and breathing, was clammy, responding normally and breathing normally, complaining of chest pains.
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0: 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Boy, 321-8100-6149.
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0: when they get a 29, go 6 seconds. 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
2: 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That's clear, we're turning back to distance.

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0: 1016, westbound I-44, 212-6. 1, black, sedan.
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0: Last name Dent, David Edward Nora Tom, first name Letitia, Lincoln Adam Tom, Edward Sam Henry Edward Adam. 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

0: 19 West 8, John Henry 3, Paul 2 Charles, John Henry 3, Paul 2 Charles.
1: John Henry 3, Paul 2 Charles, Harrison Brown, Millville, 2014, 4 passengers, 26 places here, how do you explain it?

Orlando, first on four, breathing problems, map 43, 505 Valley Road, Crystal Crestwell Avenue and Windy Street. Hospital in Delta, respond for breathing problems, map 43, 505 Valley Road, Crystal Crestwell Avenue, Windy Street, West Oakland, 2232.

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1: Good.
0: Report of those CNI in the area 212.4 to 44 westbound. RP advised. It's a gray sedan traveling westbound. Advised it looks like there are flames coming from where the left headlight was.
1: 10-4.
0: We've notified Highway Patrol as well. 721.
2: I just passed that vehicle. The left headlight area was not on fire. It just looked like the headlight messed up.
0: That's there, 2241.
1: 348, come on clear today.
0: 10-4.

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1: So, thank you.
0: 207 over 6, eastbound. I can't see the J1. Send me a blue Dodger.
1: 5-4, 2-49.

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1: Go ahead.
0: 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I'm 1042.
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0: 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Personally, 10-1, but I can still copy code.
1: Wisconsin, William Lincoln 4593.

0: 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Fire 2027, negative 29.
1: F-1-8-2, Wisconsin.
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0: You have a follow up in CAD, he's currently located at Suburban Mobile and will be the Coleman subject.
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0: 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I answered his question. Can you show me 10-8?
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0: Report as CNF driving I-44 eastbound in the air 204.4. Party says semi-driver, rides with a black, he got 500 with Texas plate, unable to maintain speed and set a brake check in the reporting party.
1: 48 clear and out.
0: Step 1.
1: 3 52, 7 clear, I'll be in route.
0: 10 4 23 46.

0: 348-352, the reporting party is behind in an 18-wheeler. His cab is blue.
1: 10-4, show me as the 2 is.
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1: Go ahead.
0: The reporting party is coming up on the 206. The vehicle is now two vehicles ahead of him.
1: Three.
0: 10-4.

0: pick up the 348 or 352, whichever one of you is behind the vehicle. You stated you're behind the right vehicle.
1: 10-4. 4-6-0, I have a Texas J-1, Henry Young, Robert 9454. Henry Young, Robert 9454.
0: Henry Young, Robert 9454 out of Texas, returns to Ebony McIntosh out of Haslett, Texas. 2015 Fiat, black in color, expiring January 27, negative 29.
1: 10-4. Once we get to the

0: Where you think off 616, that last J1 will be I-44 eastbound to 10 exit ramp.
1: 10-4, 2351.
0: 352, thank you, Mombi, I'll move.
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0: Soviet Sikom. I have a J2S6.
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0: 435-4413. 463-54413.
1: Return to the Ebony Macintosh subject. Valid, corrective lenses, negative 29.
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1: Got
0: 1022 Garrison, 282 Highway WP Tom, reporting party visors with staff member driving in the area. IC's 1055 has already wrecked once with front end damage to the can. 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

0: 7-14-718.
1: 7-14-718, be advised. The reporting party now stating he's unsure if the staff member's name is actually Hunter. Believes he heard somebody call out to the subject. Believe that would be the name. Reporting party stated he may live on the site and en route to his living quarters. Reporting party stated to come in through the entrance and take a right. He's one of the only people outside.
0: 7-14 clear.

0: Jacksonville Ambulance Respond 307 Decker Street, Apartment 2, Class of Oak Street, for an allergic reaction, 48-year-old male, possible allergic reaction to an insect bite on the upper back. Jacksonville Ambulance Respond 307 Decker Street, Apartment 2, Class of Oak Street, for an allergic reaction, 48-year-old male, possible allergic reaction to an insect bite on the upper back. Time out 22 after Tangio 454.
1: 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I make contact. 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
0: Just information, we've paged EMS at 307 Decker Street, apartment 2, for a 48-year-old male, possible allergic reaction to an insect bite on the upper back.
1: 10-4.

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94, Norah Charles, 2 Adam 4, Charles, Kirk, Emery, Rolla, title activity, 2013, give passenger, 1025, negative 29.

0: 307 Decker Street, apartment 2, cross of Oak Street for an allergic reaction, 48-year-old male, possible allergic reaction to an insect bite on the upper back. He advised there's very fatigued, swelling and pain throughout the back, neck, ear area. RP states they're having difficulty breathing. It will be a ground level apartment. CCAD for notes.
1: We don't have that.
0: 4457, there is an alert that the residents will be infested with lice.

0: Brent, fire, rescue, fire response. You'll still check, well, still check. In front of the middle floor, 100 Bell Road. Come out there, yes.
1: Hunting, 30 minutes after.

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We are barely able to copy you. 714 is entering Steelville approximately 10 minutes out, confirming you 718 are secure.

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0: We're secure now. 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
1: 10-4, does 14 need expedite?
0: Negative, we got him in the car.
1: 10-4, 714, did you copy?
0: Clear.

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0: 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You advise 1015 route to 301 at 39 after. However, if you attempted to advise us you were 1 detained or 1015 before that, we didn't copy.
1: 10-4. Side door on the back side. 10-4, you there?

0: 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Southbound 348 status. Southbound 403 status.
1: 403, secure.
0: Southbound 603 status.

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I made contact with the RP via 21. I advise they're not home at this time. I will follow up with them at a later date. You could draw me a complaint number. I do not need readback, and I'll be 10-8.

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0: Something.
1: 603, 1020 to the area, I-44 westbound at the 222.4. Small SUV, unable to maintain lane, maroon in color, X-ray Lincoln 4, Henry 0, Sam is possible, J1.
2: Reach path on westbound.
1: 10-3, it'll be westbound.
2: I'm in route to interstate.
1: 10-4-135.

0: ground 603.
1: 603.
0: The reporting party now advising that the subject is staying within the lane, however he is concerned that he is getting too close to the yellow and white line at various points.
1: Set up with the 218 westbound.
0: 10-4, we ran that J1 X-ray Lincoln 4 Henry 0 Sam, turns to Christopher Bone out of Crocker, so 2018 Hyundai Tucson, expiring 1026, negative 29.
1: Clear.

0: 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In the area of 1898 South Service Road West, respond on Franklin County Ops 1, 137, WBI 37.
1: Copper County, copy, Bourbon.

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1: 7.
2: Urban Fire 6714, respond to mutual aid assist Sullivan at 1898 South Service Road, cross of Landers Road. Urban Fire 6714, respond 1898 South Service Road, cross of Landers Road for mutual aid assist to assist Sullivan Fire and a possible structural first. Timeout 138, control 454.
0: 10-4-138.
1: 718, clear.

0: Breakpoint County, 8854.
1: They advise that their caller advised they were going westbound in the area of

0: Filter, you cut yourself off.
1: Four, Haley, zero, Sam. And I'll be at the overpass 214 westbound.
0: Confirming your 1016.
1: 3.
0: 10-4. Are you on the interstate under the 214 overpass, or did the vehicle exit at the 214?
2: Overpass. We'll be on scene. It's going to be just past. Just on the south center show, just before 4. So we got one house, smoke coming from the back, out investigating.
3: That's great, you know, you're on the scene. One house, smoke coming from the back.

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0: Roger, command. Stop, Zero, command. Wagon, we got all of 88 Huawei, 02. Here's the crack rail on the back side of the house. We're going to talk to someone. That's clear, we'll hold with 8802 and 8812 for 144.
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3: 10-4-1-4.
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4: Good.
0: Whenever you get a chance, if you get an updated address, I'll fix the gap.
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0: Franklin Homework, gonna secure the burn barrel, the back of the house, all units in service.
1: Go ahead.
2: Okay, he has a Missouri non-driver license, last name of Bone, first name is Calvin Spellin, Christopher is his first name, A. Adam is his middle initial, date of birth is 1983-09-21. 1983-09-21, Missouri. He's a white male. When you get that one, then run him through Kansas, because he's advising that he has a Kansas driver's license because of a intoxilizer in his car.
1: If we run them by name, date of birth out of another state, we automatically get a Missouri return. Just for future reference, I'll go ahead and run that out of Kansas.
2: Clear, I just make sure you don't have any 29s.

0: 603, based on the Kansas return, I believe the license is valid as long as he has the ignition interlock device. Negative 29.
1: Clear, thank you.
2: Good night, I'll be 1042.
0: 1042, 152, you as well.

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He did have the alcohol sensor in his car. He's going to drive to Cuba and stop at the truck stop and take a nap. 10-4. I'll be tonight as well. 10-4, 156.

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0: 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That's clear. He should be.
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Hartman, 3701 High Point Boulevard, for a fire alarm, multiple trips, Gulf Enterprise Drive, and 27, 4 City.

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0: Crawford House, Wellness Spa, 506 Magnolia Street, cross of Rosewood Avenue for abdominal pains. 64-year-old female experiencing abdominal pain, vomiting, and diarrhea. North Crawford House, one respond, 506 Magnolia Street, cross of Rosewood Avenue for abdominal pain, 64-year-old female, abdominal pain, vomiting, and diarrhea, timeout, 434, Angel 454. SACOM 348.
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1: 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For a 64-year-old female experiencing abdominal pain, she is vomiting. She did have an appendectomy approximately 5 days ago.
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First Code Alpha respond 705 East Spencer Avenue, Crossamaw Street and Benton Street, 67-year-old female, difficulty breathing, time out 819, KNGL 454.

Mike, I'm 344. We page VMS to 705 East Spencer Avenue for a 50-year-old female difficulty breathing. We also have a suspicious activity and check well-being at Hardee's, 702 North Franklin Street. Reporting parties an employee. They're concerned about a male subject located in their parking lot. Besides, he's possibly under the influence of 1072. Walking around the parking lot, he won't speak to anyone. Gray t-shirt, black shorts, black tennis shoes, and a black backpack. You're 10-1.

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1: 3667, you're right. 21, you're responding to 705 East Center Avenue, cross of Moss and Benton. For a 67-year-old female, difficulty breathing. Reporting pretty blue, she has fluid building up in her lungs, has a history of this, is also difficulty walking. Also believe she is 57 out of 67.
0: That's clear.

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3-3-4, Sergeant. 3-3-4. Until we time, subject did not seem impaired. He's on his way. PMP response cooperative. 10-3, Sergeant.

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1: 38, 19 responding, 844 AM, route to 705 East Spencer, cross the Moss and Benton to assist 3667 with a lift assist for a 67-year-old female, difficulty breathing.

Roll, Rural Fire, Rural Fire, respond to 12070 Coral Drive, again, 12070 Coral Drive. For a 71-year-old male, has a defibrillator. He's laying in the floor, not talking to the RP. Press to kind of a 2170-2056.

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0: 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Be a follow-up for 347. Our reporting party is requesting to speak with an on-duty officer. Good one.
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He is conscious. He's been down about 10 minutes, starting to come to.

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Newark Corporate House to respond 659 Whiskey Road, cross of Highway F and Timber Lane for medical emergency, 39-year-old male, difficulty breathing. Newark Corporate House to respond 659 Whiskey Road, cross of Highway F and Timber Lane for medical emergency, 39-year-old male, difficulty breathing. Time out 954 KNJO 454.

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1: 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We only have one officer on right now, and he is on another call.

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0: In reference to 606 9th Plant Street, reporting 40 is back at his residence. Advise you are able to respond.
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0: 3657 Union Road 958, you're responding to 659 Whiskey Road, cross of Highway S and Timber Lane. You're for a 39-year-old male, complaints of difficulty breathing. Patient has asthma and has been doing breathing treatments all night that are not working. There is an alert in the system for a patient on scene that has severe schizophrenia and is not medicating. Unknown to us that this will be your patient. Reporting party was uncooperative when asked questions.
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0: Destiny Central to Franklin County. I'm Joyce. Franklin County, does Gerald have an ambulance that could be on standby for Almsville at this time? That's clear, thank you. WPS 213.
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Oscar Bravo Respond 1057 Highway Double D David Crest Parker Drive in Cuba Airport. 83-year-old male, so just unconscious of breathing. North Carolina Respond 1057 Highway Double D David Crest Parker Drive in Cuba Airport. 83-year-old male, fall. 10 out 10 42 KNJ 454.

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1: 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You're responding to 1057 Highway Double D David, cross of Parker Drive in Cuba Airport. For an unconscious male, was unconscious at the time of call, and be 83 years old. He is now awake and responsive. He is arguing with the reporting party, who is his wife, that he doesn't want to be taken anywhere. However, she is advising he is extremely pale and has been ill for several days, requesting he at least get looked over.
0: 3667 is clear.
2: Upon disconnecting with the reporting party, the male subject was arguing with the reporting party on whether or not to be transported.
1: Lincoln 3657, status.
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Good. 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
1: 3667, clear returning, 1 AMA, 1116.

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Respond 123, Highway WW, spot number 3, reference 23-year-old female.

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0: 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Charles X-ray 5, Lincoln 2 Zebra. 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
1: Charles X-ray 5, Lincoln 2 Zebra. Sarah Pope, Salem, 2023, Chevrolet Passenger, 27 expiration, negative 29.
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1: I'll be across from the Stony Pub with Charles Tom 9, Lincoln 1 Victor. Charles Tom 9, Lincoln 1 Victor, South Franklin.
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0: 8417, I'll say you're responding NOCAD. Your search is going to be a male who was next to a Ford F-150, black and colored, outside the roadway. 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

Sangam 717. 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Reference, dogs in the neighborhood.

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0: VA, male out of Massachusetts, last name Tom Henry, Adam Paul Adam, first name King Adam Robert, Nora Adam, Bill B. Boy, 1980-06-28, 1980-06-28, Asian male, Matthew.
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0: 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I'm at School Road.
1: Get some notes in that call. You can go ahead and show me tonight.
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0: On Grant School Road from Highway 100.

Units responding to the area of Grant School Road, Highway 100. I'm public service with a reporting party. He says that a unit just drove by him. He is pretty far off the road. 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

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We'll go down here.

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1: 7029. 217 over 0, eastbound with a black Harley Davidson, occupied times 1. Missouri, I think it's Missouri, personalized. Mary Lincoln, Lincoln, 67. Mary Lincoln, Lincoln, 67. It may not be a Missouri plate, actually.
0: 10-4, confirming your 10-8 from your other traffic stop.
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0: 10-4, off the advice, Mary Lincoln, Lincoln, 67, not on file.

0: on the Grand Pool Road. Immediately on your left, there's going to be a large eagle. 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

0: 702, return expiring 2028 on the 2023 Harley Davidson motorcycle to a John out of Canton, Ohio, negative 29.
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1: Last name, Philip Hoff. Paul Ocean Lincoln, Ocean Henry Adam, first name John, common middle J, John. 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
1: 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It's negative 29.
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Copy, if I can call to say that the vehicle is no longer there.

Charlie Delta, Curtis, now it's 10:50, apparently. The state rep, T. Tom, and I, you've got one of your members up there, second on injuries now.

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0: South Franklin at Highway Dope Peepaw with a black Jeep. 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

0: 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North Corbett House, one respond, 1057 Highway W. David, 23-year-old male, unconscious but breathing, to Mount 1353, Angel, 454.
1: Male is currently unconscious but breathing. They're reporting on the floor.

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For an 83-year-old male who's unconscious, once again, he is breathing. The patient has become unconscious. The reporting party could not advise further. She was the only person supporting the patient. That's clear.

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0: Houston, Union 6 Young, Christopher Richards, Potosi, 2014, 4 passenger, 26 expiration, negative 29.
1: 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If you see a false alarm, you can disregard all incoming units. We'll be in service.
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1: Clear, OB 4417 for the St. Clair exit. Hold over, 1421.
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1: Go ahead.
0: Let me get the 210 westbound, correction eastbound with Arizona, Sam Edward Adam 4 Charles 2 repeating, Sam Edward Adam 4 Charles 2.

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0: You go ahead with that, read back on 81.
1: Sam Edward Adam, 4 Charles 2, Arizona. Returning and firing in 2026 on a 2008 Ford to an Eric Marshart out of Tuscan, Arizona, negative 29.

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1: 314, can you check that suburban back behind you on the shoulder? There's something involved in some incident.
2: Frankfurt 1080, 300, up to respond in 234, I-44 motor vehicle accident.
0: 8300, shoot your sign to the 234, 4234.
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0: 5534.
1: 5534. Still 5534 on the scene. Vehicles on the shoulder and in the median. One flex on the ground is going to be at 249.0 westbound.
0: 5534, stay on the scene. One vehicle, 249 westbound, median, 1437.
2: 8572-5534, we're approaching. Where would you like?
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2: Franklin County, 5502.
1: 5502.
2: On the scene, on the Bowles accident, I need a advance warning deputy at the top of the hill before the 249 eastbound. Divert the traffic from the fast lane to the slow lane.
0: City 534D, hold off on yourself.
1: 5502, we're clear on that. We'll get advance warning.

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1: Arrived at Missouri Baptist Sullivan, ending mileage 18.8. 3667 arrived at Missouri Baptist, ending mileage 18.8, 1440.

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0: Got J1.
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0: John Mary 5, John 1, Charles. John Mary 5, John 1, Charles.
1: John Mary 5, John 1, Charles, Dalton Clinton. Dale Hill 2010, 4 passenger, 27, expiration, negative 29.
0: 10-4.
2: Start that at this time.
1: 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Clear to contact, hold up.

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1: 523.
0: We're currently stuck in traffic, Steve. We're trying to make it to you.
1: That's clear. Just take your time when you get here. Pull all the way to the advance of the scene. We'll put 34 to the rear. And if we don't need you, we'll get you out of here.
2: Party advised there's a farm with a shed or garage, possible storage, with an audible alarm going off. Advised that it's a property for sale. There was a vehicle, grayish brown SUV, that has left the driveway headed towards I-44. They advised the vehicle set off the property.
1: 10-4.

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0: What's the address on that J1 that was provided?

0: Tampa County 8202, status check.
1: Franklin.
2: Vehicle being returned.

0: I have 353. We have received a report of a theft dealing mobile. They're advising their dropper box was stolen off the ice machine. They were not able to get suspect information. However, a reporting party did advise that mobile has video footage of the incident occurring.
1: The vehicle in reference to your suspicious activity is parked at 207 Albert.
2: Yes, thank you.

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0: evening, I'm...
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0: We had negative contact with Quinn's subject. The vehicle has been taped and secured for 48 hours. Show him, show County is tonight.
1: 10-4-14-59.
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2: 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Pick up the reporting party, Matthew Pageant, to this incident. 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
1: On the registered owner of that vehicle, does it say an apartment number?
0: Or is displaying apartment 5.
1: 10-4, thank you.

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0: VR for a special transfer at the post 1635.
1: I do not have access to CAD at this moment. Could you add in those notes for me, please?
0: Ten four. You're just wishing notes to be added that you spoke with the caretaker.
1: Yes, that vehicle and that male are the caretaker of that property.
0: 10-4-15-25. Sam, 717.
1: 717, go ahead.
0: Can you advise if you'll be 10-8?
1: Yes, 10-4, I'll be 10-8.
0: 10-4, also attaching you to a follow-up will be reference to Hannah Ziegler.

0: Franklin 3-4.
1: Both command, go ahead.
0: All vehicles been recovered, westbound I-44 to 249, it's been reopened. 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
1: Clear, highway reopened, all vehicles recovered, command terminated, units in service, 1529.

0: 7-15.
1: Well, there's that follow-up. You can show me 10-8, negative contact.
0: 10-4, 15-31.

0: 721 6 Helm.
1: 721.
0: Hi, it's this other. I've been at the contact. They're not answering. Can you try to call them through your phone?
1: 721, she advised she'd be out in Cherryville without service for a short period of time. Possibly try again in 10 minutes.
0: 10-4, thank you.

0: to our district line, and we haven't located anything.
1: That's negative. I came from a crash notification company that came in contact with the driver who said he slid off the roadway, and then they were disconnected. He lost service. They didn't have anything further, and they had

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1: 717, go ahead.
0: The Ziegler subject has recontacted her office, advising she's turned her volume on her phone and is ready for your 21.
1: 10-4.

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1: 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We're at Marvin

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Southbound, 717. Attaching a one follow up will be a reference to the male subject at 205, correction, 207 Plano Road, Apartment 5.

Southbound 717, correction to that address. It'll be 207 Alpen Avenue, apartment 5. We'll be regards to the Flanner Road incident.

0: pickup 713.
1: 713.
0: Just information, we've advised highway patrol of a motor vehicle collision, non-injury. We just at the Crawford, Gasconade County line on Highway 19. There's no injuries, no airbag deployment. He just struck a fence and is concerned about the property destruction.
1: 10-4, state, you advise, state.
0: 10-3.

0: 13, go.
1: 713.
0: Yeah, with the vehicle on Hazel Creek Road. J1 of George Robert 4, 7 figure. George Robert 4, 7 figure. Need for investigation.
1: George Robert 47 Victor, Brenda Dodson, Silver 2000, Toyota Passenger 26, expiration negative 29.
0: 10-4. I'll be at the intersection of Hazel Creek Road, Eagle Horse Road.
1: 10-4, 1556.

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0: 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They advised me they were just looking at a rock.
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0: Franklin County, 5502, 5534, South Shook.
1: Thank you, guys. 5534, you're on scene. I'll wait for your ambulance arrival.
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0: 353, thank you, 28.
1: 353. 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
0: And thank you, I'm over 1016 with that parking lot of Smokers Friendly, Lincoln George 0, Sam 8 Adam. Repeating, Lincoln George 0, Sam 8 Adam.

Link George Zero, Sam 8, Adam, Ruth Jackson, Cuba, 2027. 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
0: B1024, this location, B76 to 510, Highway B Victor.
1: Ten four sixteen eighteen.

Radical Rose, one S bond 205.2 I-44 eastbound for unknown age female. Sick case, breathing problems. North Coast One, respond 205.2 I-44 eastbound for an unknown age female, vomiting and difficulty breathing. Timeout 16, 19 KDL 454.

0: Ground 713.
1: 713.
0: 713, be advised we face DMS of the 205.2 I-44 eastbound underneath the overpass in a gray Nissan. There will be a female subject. They're advising that she just donated plasma approximately 30 minutes ago, was vomiting and now having difficulty breathing.
1: Yeah, 4-10-76 in Cherryville.
0: 10-4-16-21.
2: Missing common route.
3: 3667, you're around at 1621. You're responding to the 205 over 2 I-44 eastbound. Be just underneath the overpass. The email is advising him and his girlfriend donated plasma approximately 30 minutes ago. She is now having difficulty breathing and cannot stop vomiting. He does have his hazards on. He'll be located in a gray Nissan. We have advised law enforcement as well.
2: That's clear.

0: 559.
1: I'm a Brown, I have a J2, ready?
0: Go ahead.
1: Last name, E. Boy, D. Edward, and Nora, D. Edward, Robert, first name, Charles. Common spelling, middle initial, J. John. Date of birth is 1999-05-09, Mel White out of Missouri.

0: 3667, Syncom. 3667. We're on scene. Is by chance law enforcement or state or anyone can be en route for traffic control?
1: I say advised that they're en route to the accident that occurred at the gap in Crawford County line. We do have a deputy en route from Cherryville. Would you like me to inquire if maybe keep a good response?
0: That's clear.
1: Hang on, 713.
2: 713.
1: At 713, EMS is advised that they're on scene. They're requesting an expedited response for traffic control. Highway patrol is en route to the accident at the gas main to Crawford County line. Would you like to inquire to give a good response?
2: 10-3, I'm still 76 from just past Valley Side Road.
1: At first, I'm 344, 353.
3: And 353, I'm copy direct. I'll be en route from the area of 19 and Eldon.

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0: 3667, we have a cube of car en route to you from the area of 19 in Eldon.
1: That's clear. We are just east of the vehicle on the overpass.
0: That's there.

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1: Go ahead.
0: Be advised, EMS is advising that they are staged just east of the vehicle due to heavy traffic.
1: 10-4. Five five nine six 16, 30.
0: 10-4, 16-30.

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1: Roger.

0: 353.
1: And Kat, I see you still got 713 attached to this. EMS call out here on 44. Is he still in or not? If he is, you can hit 1025.
0: 10-4, hang on, 713, are you clear?
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0: 10-4, 16-38.
2: That way.
0: Thank you, sir. Send out copy 1638.

0: 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I'm from 3667.
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1: 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Robert Best, Gerald, 2023 Hyundai passenger, 27 expiration, negative twin.
0: 10-4, said that. Address.

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1: 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Check the school. 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I'll be tonight.
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0: Go ahead.
1: Last name, T. Paul, O.O., and Nora A. Adams. First name, Kevin, Kakini Edwards, B. Victor, Ida, and Nora. And initial, T. Thomas. Date of birth, 1975, 0715. Male, white, out of Missouri.

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0: 713.
1: 713. Advisory procedure report of CNI driving on East Highway 8. Reporting for the advice that she's just passed Center Point Road, heading towards Potosi, when a gray Jeep Wrangler was unable to maintain lane and making bad passes as well as brake checking people. Advice of a license plate King Adam Charles Young King.
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0: 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The driver will be a Judy Bauer. We've attempted contact, negative contact with the driver. She's plotting at 4145, according to DoorDash.

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0: become 713. 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
3: 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Novi Alpha Lloyd, date of birth 2005-0914, 2005-0914, White Mill, Missouri.

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0: 10-4, 1840.

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1: 1042, 1848, you as well.